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0: 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Hispanic male adult, last wearing a brown hoodie, black pants. Has been trespassing the property, however, he's now back, standing outside next to the door.
1: 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You can log 841 out of my unit. 10-8 from the range. You can put me on that.
0: Sam. 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
0: Okay, very good. Thank you.

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0: 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I'm south of 196.
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0: 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Go ahead. 10 Adam Mortuary, the ETA is about 45 minutes.
1: 7-4.
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0: It's going to be Hadley Markham.
2: 10-4.
0: Ten Charles, I say a copy medical aid. Medicals en route to Family Healthcare Network 31180 Road 72 for a female lying down in the parking lot. I don't know if she's awake and breathing.
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0: 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Is it going to be on West Brigham or East Brigham?
1: Central Vice 18, it's going to be East Brigham.

0: Charles, I saw you.
1: Go for 10 Charles.
0: 10 Charles, we had an additional RP advising that the female is vomiting and she's diabetic, last seen wearing a plaid green dress.
1: 10 Charles, copy.
0: 10-4, can you advise your unit number, please?
1: 227.
0: 10-4, thank you.

0: 10-12 missing.
1: Go ahead.
0: Yeah, this one from you, copy. It's Valero's in Goshen.
1: Good night.
0: 10-12, just confirm you copied the Valero's in Goshen.

0: 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Copy child custody issue.
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0: 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Advised that her child's father missed the custody exchange. This was supposed to occur at $1,800. RP's requesting options.
1: 822, 76.

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0: 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Shoot me a case number for AOA.
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1: 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That's LA 22, 23.
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0: that's coming back clear and current to a 2011 Nissan sedan, last of Chase, out of Woodlake.
1: I copy. Nothing further. Thank you.

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0: 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RP is advising that his roommate hasn't paid rent in a couple of months. Requesting options.
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1: 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Miller Drive, Road 184, 9 Tom, Adam, Mary, 522.
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2: That's LA 22.
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2: 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Going to be heading to 1486 East Marionette to attempt to locate.
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3: Affirm, President.
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1: I copy. 76. 840. I'll be out with Juan Farmersville in Virginia. I'm going to need to mail this in the bathroom.
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0: 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Advising that her son Rodrigo, last seen wearing black shirt, gray shorts, possibly under the influence, and possibly 647 Frank is being very aggressive and left the house on foot, unknown DOT.
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0: 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Possibly some type of seizure.
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0: Going to be at 363 Danielle Way, Unit F4 at Warren Service. The warrant number is going to be 1537768.
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1: 871, go ahead.
0: Going to be out at 483 North, Valencia Boulevard for warrant service. Part numbers will be 1540189.
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0: 40 boy, stop. Boy, 4 Sam. And you guys go to 4, you need me to respond over there. 4 Sam, 40 boy, we're code 4. 10 4.
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0: Vice Site 40 Charles. If you could write CHP, there's going to be several quads, approximately 30, eastbound on 416.
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0: 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It's an 18 Toyota sedan west of Rua.
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0: 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Want me to respond with 60 Charles?
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2: 10 Charles, it's going to be at 5673 Avenue 397. We're still attempting to get further, but RP's advising a male at 647 Frank trying to start a 415 physical with all parties.
0: Copy from Tulare.
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3: 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Can't draw traffic.
2: Last unit, ID only.
3: 60 Charles.
2: 60 Charles, 10-4. Charles, Vitalia, just additional information. We have a juvenile RP on the line. He's advising his uncle might have a firearm on him.
0: 10 Charles, copy.

0: 10 Charles Martha. Additional information, RP stated that the male is a known gang member, last seen wearing a gray shirt, leaving on foot.
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0: at Charles Rice. Additional information, RP's advising that the male put the gun down, however unknown where it's at. Male's currently laying down.
1: And Charles, copy.

0: Hotel Grace, additional information. We have additional RP calling advising that the male Daniel Luna hit her daughter on the head with a metal object, so medical is staging. Also be advised that Daniel Luna is going to be code 32, Mary Templin.
1: And 12 coffee.

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1: 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Can we decipher what part of the residency he's in? 10-4,
0: stand by.
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0: Adam, I saw you at 10-4. Just be advised, male's laying down in the living room on the sofa.
1: Good, Adam, 1 Sam. I'm just a few out.
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4: Right, so it's a mess. We haven't seen it.

0: Lieutenant Adam,
1: I say, Vice Lieutenant, we have one retained code. We're going to attempt contact with the second.
0: Lieutenant Adam, 10-4.

0: 10 Charles Arthur. Just additional information. The juvenile RP is advising that the subject, Daniel, will lake bail if he finds out law enforcement has been called.
1: 10 Charles, copy.
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0: 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Code 4.

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1: 60 Charles.
0: Just simple, I'm pending 602 and 3 Rivers. There are people called back advising the vehicle still in the area.
1: Copy, I'm standing on traffic.
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1: Yeah,
0: 415 verbal between a male and a female, 15891 Rosaline and Ivanhoe, 1017 with Angela. She's stating a male have Victor Rizzo, 320 and 91, took her phone and is refusing to return it. Both parties still on scene.
1: Copy, 76.
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0: Timber, good.
1: 144, can we have warrants confirmed as well, please?
0: Affirm, confirm to the Daniel subject only.
1: Affirm.
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0: 40 out of that's coming back clear and expired to an 06 Honda sedan at left of Creon out of Orosi.
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0: 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You guys just keep number, test is full.
1: Charles,
0: case number is 076372. 076372.
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0: Indiana Rosaria, confirming you're requesting a second case number.
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0: Adam, going to be 076372. 076372.

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Porter Charles, that's coming back clear and expired to a 2012 Fiat. Two-door, last of Mackie, out of California Hot Springs. Porter Charles, I saw your correction. There's going to be a release of liability, last of Burke, out of Posey.

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1: 818, is your Lieutenant 1 confirm which park?
0: Exeter City Park.

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0: 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Per the RP, the neighbor has a habit of passing out HPD with the food on the stove.
1: 822, 76.

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0: Wi-Fi check.
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0: 44, vai sair a cabeça, que tu vai fazer.
1: 44.
0: It's going to be at the Rosewood Apartments, 40606 Road 124, Apartment 14. School counselor is requesting to check the welfare of a student, Emily. Advised that the student sent an email talking about she's not wanting to be alive. Counselor is requesting a 1021 with this book.
1: Last night, 44, I copy.

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I was coming back clear and current to a 2015 Nissan Busta El Minar out of Arosy.

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0: 60 Adam, go ahead. 60 Adam, it's going to be at Avenue 368 and Alta Avenue. 1017 was bent. Advised that fiber optic wires were cut, approximately around $2,200. They have a technician on site to make a report.
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0: 10-4.

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0: is going to be at 370 South Rose Avenue. RP is advising male by the name of Jerry is 647 Frank and is getting in her face, starting a 415 verbal with her.
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0: 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Just additional information. 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

0: 840, was there an apartment number?
1: 840 negative, RP was extremely uncooperative.
0: Charles,
1: case number is going to be 076390. 076390.

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0: 840, negative answer at any of the apartments at the 370 South Road address. Units canvas for the vehicle, for UTL. Will be 10-8, no report.
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2: 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It's going to be on 360 west of Alta.

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0: 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Female RP from the 415 verbal call back to device department A.
1: I'm going to

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Louisiana. 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
1: 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The family is going to be leaving the residence. They're worried about him coming back, so they're going to take off tonight. So I'll be standing by for them to leave.
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0: 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My 740 Billy will be out with one on at the Jack Mix.
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0: 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RP advice, she hears a lot of water. Unknown where it's coming from. Also advice, she's hard of hearing.
1: Number, show me around.
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1: Charles.
0: Charles, pending a check to welfare at 1009 South Korea Avenue. RP advised her husband Luis is sending text that he's going to harm himself. Advice he took a bottle of pills yesterday, possibly under the influence of H&S. Requesting check to welfare. RP is no longer on scene. Advice he was threatening to burn down the house, so she left.
1: Sixty Charles, I copy. Could you advise crisis, see if they can give him a 21?
0: 60 Charles, RP declined crisis already.

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RP arrived approximately 10 minutes ago. Unknown subject took her dog from her patio. RP advised her patio was enclosed. 10-4.

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0: be 76 to 6400. 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

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Regarding 871's traffic, can you flag the warrant to 6400, please? 10-4.

0: 60 Charles traffic.
1: 60 Adam, 10-4.
2: 10 Charles, same traffic.
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4: 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I check ETO. I'm provided with options 10-8 Norfolk.
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3: It's going to be the 190 on-ramp for the westbound.
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0: 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I was going to have a leg amputated.
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0: 38834, we got roadblock at Unionville 198 southbound.
1: 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A14, can I get a flight?
2: 10-4, can I get a flight? 246.
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0: Medicals en route to 830 North Burnage Avenue. Address is via Rapid within 7 meters. RP was a juvenile. They couldn't confirm advice that their mother was unable to get up but is breathing.
1: Copy, you can clear on that report.

by 834. I copy their staging. I'm almost 23.

34 Victor, confirming code 4 for medical to Rowan.

0: by 60 Charles. 60
1: Charles, go ahead.
0: 60 Charles, CHP is going to have this scene. All units will be 10-8, no report.
1: 10-4.

0: Charles, right fire.
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0: 10 Charles, your RP from your previous 415 noise is calling back advising that the neighbors turned the music back up. Question, they turn it down again.
1: 10 Charles, copy.

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1: Okay.
0: 834 is pending at Suspicious Circuit, 696 North Brunage Avenue, possibly related to your current traffic. RP advising he witnessed a male in a white shirt, black shorts, trying to enter his home through the back door. Advised he was woken up when his dog started barking.

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0: 875 Medicals en Route 2248 North Valencia Boulevard, apartment 105, for a 71-year-old male possibly having a stroke.
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0: I copy. I'll be going towards the city. Say so long. Can you mark that I drop the butt again?

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0: 823 Medical is en route to 511 Albert Avenue for an 81-year-old female. We advise her blood pressure is extremely high and she's still limping.
1: 10-4, code 4 to clear, unless requested.

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0: Just informing, we have medical responding to 675 South Farmersville, apartment 32. It's going to be for some type of medical alarm that was sounding. No further.
1: 833.

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0: 7 Victor David, call 524.

29 is coming back expired on a 2013 Dodge out of Tulare to Lester Fernandez. The expiration is showing August of 2025.

0: 10, copy.
1: Russia, 10 on my copy. Russia, 10 Adam. Final stop is going to be North Century Street and West Grove Avenue.
0: I didn't copy that. What was the location?
1: North Century Street and West Grove Avenue.
0: Century and Grove, Kepler.
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1: Go ahead.
0: You clear accidental. Tonight.
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1: Kemper. 40 out of Westside traffic.
2: 40 out of.
1: 20 AM. It's going to be a 602 in progress. Have an RP calling from 11467 Avenue 416, 1017 with El Barro Campos. He's advised that there's a female who's wrapped up in a blanket, she has a bike mirror, and a dog sleeping in his driveway.
2: Where do you have him? Up to 76.

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0: and 10 Adam, when you cleared up the church, I have a VA on Camp Drive, and the last time we've been out on this VA was back in February of this year.
1: 10-4, I copy. Well, it's 044. RP's advising she's DOA eastbound on a blue bike with a dog. We'll be checking the area.
0: Check back.

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0: On incident 68, would you be able to contact that RPU and see if it meets the criteria for a deputy response?
1: 10-4.
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0: I should have 10 at him. Property's code 4. Manager advised an unreason for trip. I'll be 10-8.
1: Tampa.
2: I should have 40 at him.
1: 40 at him.
2: Subject's code 4. I was canceled by you. 3-10-8.

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Robert Elementary.

0: advice, 61 Robert 1041, unit 206.
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0: Whitetail 874, Cody Levis. I'll be out at 497 North Palm. I'll be 10-6 in the meeting.
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0: Woodlake, can I say a traffic? It's going to be missing juvenile traffic. 1017 with Delia Hernandez at 350 North Valencia. She's wanting to report a granddaughter, Janessa Rosas, born in 2010.
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0: Temper. Coming down to a 2002 Chevy Lasso Garcia out of Arusi. 29 is clear.
2: I'll be at 571 East Citrus regarding threats traffic.
0: Tempest.

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1: 10 Charles, may I say?
0: All parties were separated. Code 4, I'll be 10-8, which report?
1: 10-4.

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June of Code 4, can you remove him from us? I'll be 10 able to sub. 833, Visalia, affirm.

0: That's fine, folks. 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
0: is that good? 26 Union, William John, 187.
1: Timber. United is coming back clear and valid on a 2012 Hyundai to register to Los Diaz out of Woodlake.
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0: 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Starting mileage is 287.
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0: Units are 76 to 5298 Avenue 280, regarding case 26-075430.
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2: 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Registration valid on a 25 Porsche. It's registered to the last of Heyman, first of Thomas, out of Hidden Valley. I copy 9 Sam, Tom John. 966.
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0: September. Correct plate, comes back to 2019 Dodge, Las Mendes out of Dinuba. Expired as of February of this year.
1: 10-4, 1038, road 132, avenue 352.

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0: Excuse me, I'll be 10-8 with a 4.
1: 5891, 5891.

0: 836. I'm 10-8 with the report. I'll be 76 to the high school. Code 11.
1: Temper.

0: 41 Paul, this is.
1: 41 Paul.
0: Is it you or 40 Paul that handles the high school?
1: It's 40 Robert.
0: Tempo 40 Robert, you on duty?
2: Yeah, go ahead.
0: Can you call me, call 123?
2: Yeah, from.
1: Was 60 Charles, 1 to change.
0: 60 Charles, I copied 1 to change. Exeter, Visalia traffic?
3: 823.
0: I have a Charity Wilson calling from 527 West Chestnut. She's advising her ex, Jose Vandenegro, unknown date of birth, is at the residence refusing to leave. Tempor, like 809 or 811, or what are you available to back? Last unit I covered you, was it 12 Paul 23?
4: 844.
0: 844, Timber. 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
1: Hey,
0: Tempor.

0: be advised, the male half is in the garage wearing a blue shirt and blue shorts.
1: 10-4. Flight 23, I'm code 4.

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1: Unit, ID only, and copy two plates.
0: 811. First is going to be California 4, Robert King, 8828 on a trailer. Break.
1: Tesla, go ahead.
0: The second is going to be California 83721, Boy 3 on a white pickup.
1: Tesla, I'll put the returns on the call.
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0: 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Kempfer.
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0: 833, your case number is going to be 7096, 7096.
1: Yeah. All right, so it's control code 4, switching 3.

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0: Which unit handles the Sequoia Union traffic?
1: I don't believe we have anybody that covers just strictly that traffic.
0: Campfire, I'm going to go ahead and put in your screen. Can you handle the 242 at the school that just occurred?
1: Campfire, 76.

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0: 29 is coming back clear and valid on a 2015 BMW. It's registered to Lost at Duran out of Dinuba. Break 40 boy USA traffic.
1: 40 boy, go ahead.
0: 40 boy, it's going to be an audible at the St. Mary's Church, 14395 Avenue 384. Be advised, apparently there's somebody on scene with the wrong passcode. This is the one in Seville, the Armenian Church.
1: I copy, I'll be 76.
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2: Five, 5, 5, 5, 5, 5, 5, 5, 5, 5, 5, 5, 5, 5, 5, 5, 5, 5, 5, 5, 5, 5, 5, 5, 5, 5, 5, 5, 5, 5, 5, 5, 5, 5, 5, 5, 5, 5, 5, 5, 5, 5, 5, 5, 5, 5, 5, 5, 5, 5, 5, 5, 5, 5, 5, 5, 5, 5, 5, 5, 5, 5, 5, 5, 5, 5, 5, 5, 5, 5, 5, 5, 5, 5, 5, 5, 5, 5, 5, 5, 5, 5, 5, 5, 5, 5, 5, 5, 5, 5, 5, 5, 5, 5, 5, 5, 5, 5, 5, 5, 5, 5, 5, 5, 5, 5, 5, 5, 5, 5, 5, 5, 5, 5, 5, 5, 5, 5, 5, 5, 5, 5, 5, 5, 5, 5,

0: by cellular 1406, 1023, any mileage 306.
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0: 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Lieutenant Norfolk.

0: Lights out, 1839, eviction complete, clear copy, next location. Units are 76 to 1415 South Central Street, unit number 7, City of Visalia, regarding case 26-075431. No assistance needed.
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0: on your plate, it's coming back clear, expired at the March of 2026 on a 2002 Lincoln. It's registered to the last of Bejarano on Road 128 Narosi, apartment number 12.
1: All right, copy. I'll be standing by for the state return for 72 hours.
0: Year 10-1. You'll be standing by for who?
1: 10-22, owners coming out of Bejarano.

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0: It's going to be a check the welfare. There's no SO called us in. If you have any questions, give us a 1021 or there's a phone number for the FSO deputy.
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Vice 870, can you go ahead with the numbers? I'm without an MDT. A 10-4. The RP is going to be with a law firm providing a case number wanting information regarding one of her clients. The phone number is 559-590-0454. 590-0454. The case number she provided is 26 William 04631. 04631. 10-4.

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Farmersville is a traffic. It's going to be a 1021 regarding restraining order options. Affirmative, it's going to be an Elizabeth Dominguez, and the phone number for her is... Her phone number is 747-8076.

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0: It's going to be North Westfield Drive, phonetically William, Edward, Sam, Tom, Frank, Ida, Edward, Lincoln, David.

0: 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Your case number is going to be 76507. 76507.
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0: You can show me 10-8, no report. Can you put me on that 21 regarding my previous case number?

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0: that is clear. Registration expired as of March 2026 on a 23 Honda. It's registered to Lester Garcia out of Hamford.
1: Ten four, vehicle's unoccupied. I'll be 10-8.
0: 10-4.

0: 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This is Charles. 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
1: A74, go ahead.
0: A74, it's going to be at 1017 with Denise Madison at 257 North Acacia. She's advising there's a female in the parking lot of the Baptist Church. She appears to be disoriented, and she's wanting somebody to check the welfare. They're currently in the parking lot of that location.
1: 10-4, all 76 after 10-8.

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0: 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I'll be out at the campus on Citrus Crescent.
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0: 60 Charles. At 150, is that Tipton traffic?
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0: The 150 is the Tipton call?
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0: 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I have a no probation contact.
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0: 5360, I would be 10-8 with a set. And you can put me 76 to the 47.
1: 60, Adam, Timber.
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0: Visalia 14 Victor.
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0: 1041. I'll be patrol check 198 West and Route 216 Woodlake.
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1: Can you handle that 584 in Goshen?
2: Affirm. Visalia 74, can you give me an address for the RP?
1: E-74, is he supposed to be there with that subject at the church, the Baptist church?
2: Visalia 74, I'm 23 UTL on anyone in the area.
1: Temper. 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
0: Be out on Road 34, Avenue 390. Possible suspect vehicle.
1: Timber, do you want me to start USO?
0: Stand by.
1: I couldn't copy.
0: Better copy 28.
1: 10 Adam, I said.
0: Go for 10 Adam.
1: Go ahead, 10 Adam.
0: Gonna be in California, 8 Zebra, North Frank, 028.
1: Kemper, 29 is coming back, expired as of June of this year on a 2008 Acura, 29 is clear. Las de Mendez, 40256 Nancy Road out of Cutler.
0: Right, 10 Adam, code 4.
1: Kemper.
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2: Be Road 180.
1: Road 180, and what's that cross?
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0: 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I'll be 10-6 at vehicle search.
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0: Right, 10874. 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Code 4. I'll be 10-8.
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0: 374, I have a 1021.
1: 874, go ahead.
0: I have a Maria. Colleen has questions in regards to a site she was she received. Her phone number is 750-7608.
1: 10-4.

0: Fort Sam.
1: Sam, go ahead.
0: One Sam, you copied the incident 206. All units are 10-6 at this time.
1: As I say, 60 ball. The 10-8 weather report. I'll be 76 to that call.
0: 10-5.
1: One Sam, copy. Thank you. Advice on you, 2-3 ball.
0: Columbus, go ahead.
1: 823, follow up out at 148 South Quince, code 4.
0: Temper.
2: Right, sir, Sam 49.
1: Code 4.
0: Multiple units, Sam 39.
2: Right, sir, Sam 49. Units are code 4 and 10-6 while the tenants retrieve some property.
0: Sam 49, Tampa.

0: Visalia 61 Robert, follow up. Visalia 61 Robert, I'll be at 26452 Road 164 in Visalia for case number 076321.
1: Unit, I wasn't ready to copy. Go ahead.
2: Mike, 10 Adam. I'll be 76 to my dispatch address. Paul 154, 1022, code 4.
1: Temper, Paul 154. I'll go ahead and put you to 8.
3: I said 874, negative contact on the 21, I'll be 10-8. But you can put me out on a follow-up on 551 North Cypress, apartment 2, with school staff.
1: Temper.
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0: Tamara.

0: 60 Paul, you can 1022 the warrant was recalled.
1: Copy. 76 is a suspicious person.
0: Chandler.
2: Flight 1468, 1042.
0: Chandler.
3: Vice on you, 2310-8.
0: Chandler.
3: Vice on you, 1406. I'll be 1042.
0: Chandler.

0: Westside 1839. Units are 1024 on the 16th for the day. All units 1018 will be on campus civil shepherd in the city of Italia for the remainder of the day.
1: Temper.
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0: I said, Adam. Can you copy 28?
1: Unit Columbus 10.
0: 10, Adam. Laser copy 28. It's going to be a California 46409 Henry 1.
1: Tempor 29's clearance expired as of 2016 out of 04 Chevy and registered at Kingsburg. 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
0: 60 Charles, 9 yellow, Lincoln Zebra 757.
1: Charles, 10-4. 29 clear valid on a 23 Nissan registered to Los Brazos out of Pixley.
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0: 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Goodbye to PD, no need for assistance.

0: 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I'll be 10-8 with the report. Can you put me back on my previous?
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0: 白噪音错报。报告，过来。I attempted multiple 21s, negative answer. Your voicemail left. I'll be 10-8.
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0: More sure you have some possession at this seat. 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
1: Step
0: 5.
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1: You're very welcome. Case number 76507, 76507.

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1: 61 Robert, go ahead.
0: Vice Lady, 61 Robert, I'm all clear here. I'm going to be 76 to my previous traffic, code 11.
1: 10-4, can you advise what that was, please?
0: Vice Lady, 61 Robert, I'm going to be 10-8 with the report.
1: Can you advise what your previous code 11 was, please?
0: Vice Lady 61 Robert, it's Accelerator Chart High School 4136 North Mooney.

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1: I saw you, King 42. Can you pin my current traffic break, civil service?
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0: 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Apartment B is in Boy and Visalia. I said King 42, 1023.
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1: 10-4, copy. Thank you. Can you attach it to my call?
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1: What's that?
0: Go ahead. Are you clear for a 21?
1: Ready for?

0: 171, that's information.
1: One seventy
0: PD has ALA. Detective has been advised it's going to be called 291. Code 40 start 10 Charles. You're requesting a deputy responder. Code 4 at this time. The subjects are uncooperative.
1: Affirmative.
0: 10-4, break 10 Charles. It's going to be on your screen.

0: by cell 40 boy. 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
1: 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Also, there's an updated comment at 1327 when you have a chance, please.

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0: Myself, Paul, on 54 Patrol, 89th Street. Paul, 135, out with him.

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0: Michelle, it's Adam 23. 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
1: Okay.
0: Thank you.
1: You're welcome.
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0: Fire information, 1121 Willow. RP is reporting our fire alarm system's not working properly. We've routed over to fire, 1121 Willow. Do you want me to clear or start a unit?
1: Code 4 clear.

0: 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Can you shoot me a case?
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1: Italia 836.
0: Good. Last unit, I'm sorry, you have heavy static, I'm not able to copy. Is there another unit that can relay information?
1: A36, how do you copy?
0: A36, that's much better. Go ahead, please, I apologize.
1: Can I please get an AOA case number for Woodlake?
0: Case number 7103.
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1: Farmer Silva, say I copy medical. 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

拜所以突破。突破。Subject will be standing by for a licensed driver, OB 10-8, morning.

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0: Negative one on Crown. It's going to be a civil matter between landlord and tenant. Options for right at 10 8 Norfolk.
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0: 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Do you mind handling the 1021 Prius from last of Aurora, please?
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1: Vice Taylor, 10 Adam.
0: 10 Adam. RP was provided by Gisbo. I'll be 10-8, no report. 10-4.

0: 171 Central, is it clear for a 21?
1: Standby.

0: 60 Adam, but there copy of 415 in progress.
1: 60 Adam, good.
0: 60 Adam, 415 in progress, 15931 Paradise Avenue. RP called in, advised the neighbors were physically fighting, and there was a female and some teenagers involved, and then advised that they're now taking off in an unknown maker model vehicle. Only note that it's a gray vehicle, 15931 Paradise, a break 60 Charles, so I can you assist as well?
1: 60 Charles, 76.
0: And RP is now advising that the gray vehicle went towards Route 327, once again, and make model.

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0: 76-1135 North Irma Street with the female 59, service clerk.
1: Good.
0: 022.
1: 1515.
2: Hi, 12th Michelle. Can you log a 59 rider in my unit? And I'll be 76 at the same 20.
1: Okay.
2: Beginning mileage is going to be 853.
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0: Individuals like Bell to the back of the residence.
1: Copy. Couple of individuals like Bell to the back of the residence.

0: 60 Palm Azagar, 29 Superior, 28 Current, 22 Dodge, to a couple of Molina Rogelio, 18920 Hanford and Lemoore.
1: Just information, subject to late build in the back of 15919.
0: 10-4.
2: 60 Adam, 23 Alex.

0: 60 ball, 60 Charles, can you 10-9 that?
1: Visalia, 60 ball. The correct address for the 415 was going to be 15919. It was going to be the residence that I observed the subject plate bill into the back.
2: Copy, correct address, 15919. We're subject plate bill.

0: 位超跑。超跑过来。
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2: 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He needs to be sending the report.
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0: 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I'm going to call you.
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0: 60 Adam, 60 Charles. Can you copy 48 just occurred? 297 T5 Road 156. RP is reporting two unknown white male adults stole some type of iron and are still standing in the front yard. 297 T5 Road 156.
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0: 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I have turned 2015 Dodge Garcia David at Dinuba to appeal box.
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0: 10 Robert, my apologies. Your case number 76607. 76607.
1: I'll talk to you.
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Farman's open. May I copy 1021 follow up? A 1021 at Crescent Domingo's requesting a follow up case number 7108.

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RP Kristen Domingo.

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1: 10-4.

0: 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The Boston's right up. I'll be chilling.
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1: Unit requesting a case number.
0: McAllister, 60 out of
1: 60 out of 10-4, case number 76615, 76615.

0: 568. Can you turn on the case number?
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0: Exeter, but copy 415 verbal. Exeter, Fusta, 1017, the Blaster Garcia, 415 verbal, 5371 Pine at the Shell station, is reporting his wife, Minerva Garcia, is now 415 verbal with him, 537 West Pine.
1: Advice, Helly 823, I'm out with the female half in the lobby. It's going to be over, Sybil.

0: One sound, what's that?
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0: Just for info, I'm sending the three calls for each of you for oncoming.
1: Copy.

0: Sam, 21 by Sam.
1: Quick, say go for Sam 21.
0: Just when you guys have a chance, I need that evidence show info called over.
1: Sam 4, do you just need a vehicle info?
0: Actually, my partner's telling me that they just called it in. Sorry about that.
1: Sam 4, no problem.

0: advice I'll get you to.
1: A23.
0: Negative on a crime. Comments added to both the lobby traffic and the civil on Pine Street. You can clear both, 10-8.

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1: Tempe.
2: Paul, 135, same traffic.
1: Paul, 135, Tempe.

0: I saw you call 156, 1042.
1: Tampa.
2: 1044, some traffic.